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Friedman's Appliance. Happy Friday. I hope you're feeling great. I hope you're looking forward to this weekend. If it's long for you, that's fantastic. If not, that's okay too. It's going to be gorgeous. Madonna, now open your heart on 101.7.

0: Bruno Mars is in the Bay Area this weekend. Two shows at Levi's Stadium. If you are going, I am jealous. I'm Mark Acton on your Hometown Afternoons, 101.7 KKIQ, and we are looking at your hometown weather. It was great today. Not as hot as it has been. I love that, and it's going to cool down even more over this weekend. And this Hometown Weather Report is brought to you by Del Oso Family Farm in Lathrop. 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
8: Good afternoon. Eastbound 580, still going to see slow traffic at Castro Valley. Easing up before the top of the Dublin grade. Moving pretty smooth through Dublin. Slowing back down between North Livermore Avenue and Grant Line Road. Some sluggish traffic out of Livermore over the Altamont Pass this afternoon. Mostly commute traffic. I do have reports of an incident on the shoulder since we last checked in. Eastbound 580 around Greenville Road before the Altamont Pass. Couple of vehicles to the right-hand side. I'm seeing a bit of additional traffic through Livermore from that, but everything is completely on the shoulder, not blocking any lanes this afternoon. Westbound 580 looking pretty good. I do see a stretch of brake lights in Dublin. Westbound 580 right around the 680 connector. I do have reports of an incident on the shoulder of the off ramp for San Ramon Road that is causing a bit of additional traffic, but mostly just a pocket of commute slowing this afternoon. Northbound 680 slow and go out of Fremont over the Sinol grade into Pleasanton. That traffic is easing up just before Stone Ridge Drive and the 580 connector, looking good through Dublin and San Ramon. A bit of sluggish traffic through Danville into Walnut Creek, continuing northbound 680. Just more commute slowing this afternoon. No accidents for the Friday drive. That's your hometown traffic

Makes me think of Footloose, right? I think I know every word to Footloose. 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And since she was an older sister, she had control of the remote and the VCR.

0: traffic update.
1: Just going to be your typical commute traffic for the Friday drive. Eastbound 580 slow out of Castro Valley before the top of the Dublin Grade. Slowing back down through Livermore over the Altamont Pass. Sluggish traffic eastbound 580 between North Livermore Avenue and Grantline Road. I have reports of an accident on the shoulder around Greenville Road this afternoon, but everything is completely to the side, so mostly commute traffic for your Friday drive. Westbound 580 moving smooth right now. 205 looking good in both directions. You will still see some slow traffic in stretches. Northbound 680 over the Sunol Grade into Pleasanton. Easing up around Stone Ridge Drive before the 580 connector. Some additional brake lights northbound 680. Working your way through Danville into Walnut Creek. Just some commute traffic for the Friday drive. Continuing northbound. No active accidents to report this afternoon. That's your hometown traffic. I'm Lyle Glass.
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107 KKIQ, can you dedicate this song to me from Sia, Unstoppable, this weekend? Because I have a huge honey-do list that I need to knock like a ton of things out. I don't know if I have the energy for it. I'll smile.

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0: What about a coffee date for a first date? I'm Mark Acton on 101.7 KKIQ. That's what the new trend seems to be. Coffee dates and breakfast dates in the morning. I think that's fantastic. Forget going to dinner. It's awkward. It's expensive. You might be tired from working all day. You have all the anxiety built up to the day. Just go have breakfast. It's a lot cheaper. It's a lot more laid back. I think that's a perfect way to get to know someone. So your next date, if you're out there in the dating field, maybe ask them, hey, want to do breakfast?
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4: Good afternoon. Eastbound 580, still some slow traffic out of Castro Valley before the top of the Dublin grade. Looking good through Dublin into Livermore this afternoon. Slowing back down eastbound 580 between North Livermore Avenue and Grantline Road. A lot of your usual commute traffic as we continue through the drive. No accidents are currently being reported. Westbound 580 moving pretty smooth. No accidents or delays on the westbound side this afternoon. Eastbound 205, just a little bit of slow traffic right before the Interstate 5 connector. A bit of hang around commute slowing there. Most of the brake lights have eased up this afternoon. Northbound 680, slow and go out of Fremont over the Sunol grade. A breath of fresh air past Highway 84. You'll slow back down, headed into Pleasanton. Northbound 680, slowing from before Sunol Boulevard until about Stone Ridge Drive. Also moving slow through Danville into Walnut Creek. Your typical pockets of commute traffic. No active accidents to report. That's your hometown traffic. I'm Lyle Glass.
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101.7 KKIQ. Happy Friday afternoon / early evening. I hope you kicked off the weekend already. We got Third Eye Blind for you. Miley Cyrus is next, and Carly Rae Jepsen is on the way.

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0: 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It's going to be nice and fall light-ish, if that's a thing. You know what I'm saying. It's going to feel a little bit like fall, not quite like full fall. Am I making sense? It's just going to be great. Temperatures in the upper 60s, low to mid 70s.
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2: Hometown traffic update.
3: Good evening. It's still slow traffic eastbound 580 at Castro Valley. Your typical brake lights for the Friday drive. Easing up before the top of the Dublin grade. Moving pretty smooth through Dublin. Seeing sluggish traffic over the Altamont Pass eastbound 580 between 1st Street and Grant Line Road this evening. Hang around commute traffic. Had a recent accident reported around Greenville Road, but everything is cleared from that. So just seeing the brake lights sticking around there. Working your way over the Altamont Pass this evening. Otherwise looking pretty good. Westbound 580 is currently moving smooth. 205 looking good in both directions. Still going to see a couple of stretches of slow traffic northbound 680 over the Sunol grade. Fresh air around the Highway 84 split, and then slow and pleasant in between Sunol Boulevard and Stone Ridge Drive. Just your usual commute traffic still. No active accidents to report for your Friday drive. That's your hometown traffic. I'm Lyle Glass.

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0: Good evening. Eastbound 580, still some slowing at Castro Valley before the top of the Dublin grade. Moving pretty smooth through Dublin into Livermore. You will slow back down. Headed out of Livermore over the Altamont Pass. Sluggish traffic eastbound 580 between 1st Street and Grantline Road. Just your usual commute traffic still hanging around this evening. No active accidents are currently being reported. Seeing a lot of the brake lights easing up. Westbound 580 currently looking good. 205 moving pretty smooth in both directions. Just a bit of slowing eastbound 205 right before Interstate 5. Northbound 680. Still a stretch of brake lights over the Sunol grade between Sheridan Road and the Highway 84 split. Slowing back down in Pleasanton between Sunol Boulevard and Stone Ridge Drive. A bit of slow traffic still out of Danville. Into Walnut Creek as you continue northbound 680 this evening. No active accidents are being reported. Just some more commute traffic. Most of the brake lights do continue to ease up for the Friday drive. That is your hometown traffic. I'm Lyle Glass.
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0: 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I'm Mark Acton. I hope you have a wonderful weekend. If it's a three-day weekend for you, I hope you are doing everything that you want, even if that is just kicking back on the couch and watching East of Eden on Netflix, because that's what I'm going to be doing at nighttime. During the day, my wife is putting me to work. You know how that goes. I'm going to try my best to get everything done. I'll talk to you on Monday. Yeah, I'm going to be working. I don't want to take a day off. I will be back Monday in your hometown afternoons on 101.7 KKIQ. Cheers.
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16: Good evening. It's still slow traffic eastbound 580. Some brake lights out of Castro Valley before the top of the Dublin grade. Some hang around commute traffic. I do have reports of a fender bender on the shoulder out of Castro Valley around Eden Canyon Road. A bit of activity to the side. Not actively blocking any lanes, at least freeing up as you work your way through Dublin this evening. Slowing back down eastbound 580 out of Livermore over the Altamont Pass. Steady traffic between 1st Street and Grantline Road this evening. Freeing up past the 205 connector. Looking good. Continuing eastbound 580 through Tracy. Had an earlier incident around Greenville Road. Everything is cleared from that, so just some hang around commute traffic for the evening drive. Things are easing up, but still moving slow there over the Altamont Pass. Westbound 580 looking good. Eastbound 205, a bit of slow traffic out of Tracy before Interstate 5. Northbound 680, most of the brake lights have cleared up. You'll see a stretch of slowing over the Sunol grade before or between Andrade Road and the Highway 84 split. A little bit of slow traffic still in Pleasanton between Sunol Boulevard and Stone Ridge Drive. Just some more commute brake lights there. Northbound 680, most of that traffic is easing up as we continue this evening. That is your hometown traffic. And this report is brought to you by Del Oso Family Farm in Lathrop. Come see what's new at Del Oso Farm this year. 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

0: XYZ with their Exactly. Friday is finally here, which means that Audrey can continue singing all the annoying songs she has during the week on her own time.
1: Sing what the song. Heck?
0: Sing what do you mean, song. What the heck?
1: Okay, so you guys know in Nightmare Before Christmas when they go, la la la la la la la la la la.
0: No, I don't. And she just kept doing that as we're preparing for the show.
1: You guys know. Everyone knows.
0: I like hanging out with my friends. I'm very thankful and blessed that I do this show with you guys, but I am so glad it's Friday and I get 2 days away from Audrey.
2: Oh, damn.
1: Just me? Yeah, you're stuck with Jordan all
0: but
1: weekend.
0: I'm married to Jordan. Like, we know how to deal with each other's ick.
1: Okay.
0: XYZ with Eric Zachary, the Friday show is on.

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Let's move more together. 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We're streaming on your smart speakers.

0: XYZ with Eric Zachary. Lil Wayne says that he has a whole bunch of unreleased music with Drake, specifically over the last 10 years.
1: Yes, more or less. But their last collaboration was in 2021, and apparently they have stuff in the vault or whatever since 2014.
0: I like that everyone says in the vault, like that's a physical, like, safe.
1: Yeah, it's just like sitting in somebody's MacBook.
2: I don't like it because stop teasing us. Mm. Don't come here and say, hey, I have something that you'll never get it. What does that do for us?
0: I think Lil Wayne's like mad he didn't do it or invest in Kendrick at this point.
2: No, probably not, because Drake makes so much money.
1: It gets better. Okay. It gets better. When Lil Wayne was asked if Drake ever like wants to release the music, mm-hmm. Lil Wayne was like, yeah, every time. He always asks me if we can release it.
0: And so Lil Wayne's saying
2: he's
0: no.
2: He's holding
0: and
2: he's, on to
1: yes,
2: it.
1: Yes.
0: Yeah, he doesn't want his name associated with that anymore.
1: Well.
2: Oh. Yeah. Oh. The plot thickens.
0: I think Drake's cool again now. Mm. The kids like Drake. The kids like Drake.
1: I don't know if the kids do like Drake.
2: I feel like...
0: It's very unk of you, Jordan. It's XYZ with Eric Zachary. Lil Wayne, Drake have a bunch of music together that they haven't released, and it sounds like Lil Wayne's the problem, or at least...
1: Or the savior.
0: Yeah, thank you, Audrey.
1: Sorry.
0: I agree with you. Your XYZ ENT Entertainment Report, all brought to you by Progressive Insurance.
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0: Anne Hathaway, who is finishing up press on Verity, her new movie. She's also very pregnant and stepping out of the public eye. Had like one big moment with mom energy.
1: Yes.
0: As her and her castmates were on a red carpet. Take a listen.
2: And then like 1, 2, 3, 4, 5, 6, 7, 8, 9, 10, 11.
0: Saying like, hey paparazzi, you're not going to yell at us. Right. We're going to give you a good shot, but we're looking here first, then here, then here.
1: Yeah.
0: Very like my mom during prom.
1: No, I loved it. I loved it.

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0: Mom's hot take on XYZ with their exactly. It's coming up next. My mom joining the show in studio. God, we've been blessed. 3 weeks in a row now. Wow. You sit down on the couch with us.
1: I'm going to start this very European-like. Bonjour.
2: Okay.
0: That's French, yeah. Not just all of Europe, but okay. Yeah. So what does that have to do with today's mom's hot take?
1: I have found a trend that happens in France.
2: Okay.
1: And it's a trend that calling someone bread has become a huge compliment in France.
2: Sure.
0: Calling someone bread.
2: Yeah.

0: 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A mom in studio, you removed your shoes right before sitting.
1: I am not a shoe person. I hate shoes on anywhere.
2: Okay.
0: Got it. I don't know why you took them off right before you sat down, though. You've been here for like 2 hours.
1: No, I've been taking them on and off a lot.
0: Oh, okay. All right. Cool. That's not your take. Mom's hot take is on this new trend that you claim is real, that you said.
1: It is real. It's on Instagram.
0: Oh, yeah. Yes. Everything on Instagram is real. that in France, there's the new slang that people are calling each other bread.
1: Well, like specifically like mon pan means.
2: Pan is bread in French.
1: Yes.
2: Right?
1: And that's my crush. That's my crush. Ma boulangerie means your roster of multiple crushes.
2: Right.
1: Pan Verdu, literally French toast, but used in slang to mean former crush.
2: Great time to say that you can get Duolingo for free.
0: Toast is wild. Okay, so it's like a way of referring to someone. It's like a snack. Like
2: it's their snack.
1: It's their snack, but I think it's cute. I'm going to go around and say this to
0: people. You're just going to start calling people bread?
1: Yeah,
2: so like,
0: a little croissant.
2: Like back in the day, I would say, like if something was cool, like the phrase was like pan bueno, like in Spanish, like good bread. Like, oh, that's, you know, like, that's
1: you
2: cool.
1: Would
2: that's
1: say
2: good.
1: This?
2: Yeah, yeah. Like,
1: wow.
2: Like my friend Trace, he's in my phone as Pom Bueno. Cause like, he's good bread to
0: Why
2: me.
0: Why did you say know? My friend Trace? Like, we all don't know Trace.
2: Well, so some people listening don't know my friend Trace.
0: All right. Did you ever have slang growing up, Mom, that you would call someone like, oh, you're looking like cute today or you looking fine today? Like, what would you guys say?
1: Killer. Yeah, what? I think so.
0: Killer?
1: Like, you're looking killer today.
2: Okay.
1: You're looking, dope.
0: You didn't say dope.
2: You were saying dope?
1: I think we said dope.
0: God, no, that's more 90s.
2: Use dope in a sentence, like with your friends. You're not with us, you're with your friends, you're going to say dope, go.
1: That's so dope, that outfit.
2: You never used it. Based off that, you never used
0: not once.
1: You know, slang in my ear, I'm trying to think. Let me moment. I don't think so.
2: Okay.
1: I don't think so.
0: Like, I know this wasn't your era, but in my head, you were in high school and you guys were walking around being like, hey, you cool cat.
2: Yeah, yeah.
1: No, it wasn't cool cat.
2: Were you saying stuff like, gee, willikers.
0: Golly!
2: Yeah.
1: No. Probably more like
0: older.
2: Huzzah!
0: Yeah,
1: we would make noises.
2: You would make noises.
1: Yeah, okay. I remember in our friend group, we would say eep, op, ork,
2: Oh, that song.
1: Yeah.
2: That's a song. Yeah.
1: That's a song.
2: Yeah. Uh-huh.
1: It was from the Jetsons.
2: Yes. Yep.
0: Yeah. You guys just thought that was cool?
1: Yeah, we did. We were like, eep, op, ork,
0: Be honest. Were you part of the cool kids in high school?
1: I was medium.
0: What do you mean medium?
1: Okay. I was medium.
2: Not quite
1: cool.
2: Like a steak?
0: Yeah. I mean medium.
1: I was medium cool. Like,
2: I
1: could hang
2: loser,
1: out with all
2: but,
1: groups. And,
2: yeah.
1: And it's like I excelled in certain groups.
2: Okay.
1: And then other groups, I was just like medium. I did run into somebody, this is interesting, a long time ago that said, all I remember about you was you had glossy lip gloss on all the time.
0: Did you?
1: I don't remember
0: lip gloss.
1: Did they
0: call you gloss?
1: Nope. Okay. They probably did in their group. Right. I don't know.
0: All right. Nice. Bread is apparently what French people have
1: Thank
0: been calling
1: you,
0: each other.
1: Thank you, my little croissants.
0: No. Absolutely not.
2: Okay.
0: People that think they are cute. Hey, you're bread.
2: Yeah.
0: I don't believe this.
2: Mon pan.
0: XYZ with their exact read. Mom's hot take. It's all brought to you by T-Mobile. 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

0: This I know Audrey's trying to start a fight.
1: I'm not trying to start a fight.
0: I think you are. Jordan and I are attending one of our mutual best friends' wedding this weekend. And,
1: yes.
0: And we're very happy for both of our friends are getting married.
2: Yeah, yeah. Mm-hmm.
0: But like, it's just been so many weddings this year, so I'm very burnt on it. So mm-hmm. Audrey was like, hey, question, which is a very 5-year-old question of you, is, are the weddings for the couples or for the guests?
1: Well, I have an opinion on this as someone who has never been close to being married.
0: I think there's one right answer.
2: I think there's multiple answers based off the question.
1: I think that there's multiple answers.
0: I don't. So when you attend a wedding, is it for the people that are going to the wedding or is it for the people getting married? We'll talk about it next on XYZ.

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0: I want you, I need you, oh God. I need these beautiful things that I've got.
1: When you attend a wedding, is it with the expectation that it's for the couples and the party itself should be solely about the couples? Or is it, as a couple throwing a wedding and reception, is it for the guests?
2: Uh-huh.
1: Are you throwing a party for your guests?
2: Mm-hmm.
1: Now, I'm coming at this as someone that's truthfully never been married. I've DJed or worked
2: yes.
1: over 500 weddings.
2: So sure. if you, if that does give you a good, like...
1: I have a good barometer yeah. of how good it can go and how bad it can go and like yes. what to do right versus
2: yes.
1: wrong.
2: Yes. Yeah.
1: All of that said, I want to start with Jordan because you just got married a couple months ago.
3: Yes.
1: You had a very intimate wedding.
3: Yep. Mm-hmm.
1: But I would love to know your opinion. Was that wedding for you and Samantha or was that wedding for the people you invited?
3: So I guess how I'm tackling this question is like you go to a wedding and based on, and I feel like it comes down to money, right? Like if you get your, you know, if the bride's parents are giving money mm-hmm. or the groom's parents are giving money, mm-hmm. but they're like, because it's my money, I have a say in what we do in the
2: yeah.
3: wedding.
1: Got it.
3: Then the wedding is not about the couple anymore.
2: Yeah.
3: It's about
4: the in-laws.
3: That's the guests, you know?
1: My whole thing is like, you're never going to throw, you should never throw as an adult a party or a dinner or anything for friends where you're not providing the food and drinks, right?
3: Sure, yeah. Mm-hmm.
1: Or at least you're assuming the cost, right?
3: Right. Mm-hmm.
1: As someone that wants to host something, it's on you to provide a good experience with someone.
3: Mm-hmm. Yeah.
1: So obviously, you know, ultimately everyone is coming to this event to celebrate that couple, sure.
3: Right.
1: But if you can't afford to throw a wedding for 50 people and cover 50 people's worth of dinner and drinks,
3: right.
1: then have 10.
3: Yeah, mm-hmm.
1: you know,
3: yes, 100%.
1: Don't turn it into this thing where it's like, if you just want to meet up with people so that they can celebrate you and toast you, then go to a bar or a restaurant.
3: Right,
2: yes,
3: right.
1: And
2: right.
1: let people, and make that very known. But if you are hosting, truly hosting a reception for people, that is to make their experience as fun as possible.
2: Yeah, it's
1: so they can celebrate
2: together and like we're asking you to be here and whatever.
3: Yes.
1: Yeah, I've never agreed with, and I've been on both sides of this, when something goes wrong that, no matter what, the bride and the groom can't be wrong. I'm sorry, it's your day, but that doesn't mean that you get to be anything or treat me anything less than you do on any other day.
2: Yeah, sure. Right, yeah. right.
1: Yes, I'm there to celebrate you, but I'm not going to take BS.
3: Right, right. Like, don't become a bridezilla or a groomzilla.
1: Exactly.
3: Just because it's your day.
1: Yes, that is my answer. Audrey, you're 25. You haven't attended a lot of weddings. What's your thought?
2: I'm going to be such a bridezilla.
1: Okay. All right, we'll leave it there. X, Y, Z.
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0: Instagram is issuing a public apology. This one's not in the version of a class action lawsuit. It's because of Creed.
1: Basically, Instagram was pushing everybody to use the song Higher by Creed in any of their posts, their stories. I had actually over the weekend been like, isn't this weird that everything is Creed right now? I don't know. So they literally like issued an apology saying, you know, we don't know why that happened. We're continuing to investigate this. Their engineering team is.
0: They know why it happened. That's one person behind the algorithm. It's like, you know, it'll be funny.
1: You think somebody's just trolling?
2: Yeah, 100%.
0: That's something I would do if I had access.
2: Yes, I love that.
1: If you're a Creed fan, you had a time on Instagram last weekend.

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0: I don't know. She's everywhere right now. Like, sure. I can't avoid her any longer.
1: Right. You may not be the biggest fan, but the song you agree to.
0: Yeah. Well, and also I do like people that, like, I like Phoebe Bridgers. She's worked with Taylor Swift. Sure. You know, like, I think there's some common ground that we can.
1: You're not holding people against their will because of guilty by association is what you're saying.
0: Yeah.
1: I'm a Taylor Swift fan. You're not a Taylor Swift fan. So this is why it's surprising you picked this.
0: Yeah. I'm okay. Just, you know.
1: Okay. So some indie artists that have a similar sound to Patient Zero specifically coming up next on Indie Fridays.

0: Indie Fridays on XYZ with Derek, Zachary, Audrey, taking a look at the top 40 charts. 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
1: I did.
0: You found some artists that are similar to that sound.
1: I know, crazy pick for me.
0: It really is, because you, I think, have like an anti-Taylor Swift shirt under your sweatshirt right now.
1: Yeah, I keep it on me.
0: Okay. All right, here we go. Indie Fridays, second week of October. Let's jump in.
1: It's XYZ. I'm Audrey, and this is Indie Friday, where we take a song from the charts and find a couple of indie artists you may not have heard of with the same vibe. Here's a song you already know. This is Taylor Swift with Patient Zero. Myself, I'm not the biggest Swiftie in the world. I am Swiftie adjacent, and I know y'all always go hard for Taylor. As we all expected, Taylor has almost immediately dethroned Ella Langley from the number one spot on the charts with this song. And one thing I know is that the Swifties don't discriminate on a sad girl song, and that I can get behind. So let's start with the indies. This is Juice Webster.

Juice Webster is from Down Under. She is an Australian girl, and like Taylor, she's had music ingrained throughout her entire life. She learned how to play the violin when she was 8, then the saxophone, and then guitar, and then she started writing her own music at 15. She's known for her indie folk style. She has a bit of pop influence, and her songs are kind of her way of processing real things that have happened in her life, which we all know Taylor is no stranger to. Again, this is Juice Webster with Kissing. The full album this track is featured on will be out on the 30th, so stay in touch. And next, we have Lorelle with Wallflower.

0: Okay, admittedly, I am not the most familiar with Taylor Swift's eras. However, I do feel like this song specifically reminds me of her kind of like late 2010s. I'm talking like Reputation. I'm talking Lover. Laurel is a Canadian-American singer. She grew up in Canada and now she splits time between her hometown in Canada and in LA. Her music is really grounded and honest, but like Taylor, she isn't afraid to play around with different styles and genres. While she is primarily indie pop, obviously, she sometimes leans towards country pop, and she has even delved into hyper pop in a song or two. Lots of heartaches and reflection. It's good processing music. This is Laurel with Wildflower, and this has been another Indie Friday. If you have any artists that you would like to suggest or recommend, you can feel free to shoot us a DM at XYZ Content. I would love to hear them. And other than that, I'll see you next week.
1: There you go. Indie Fridays this week. That was probably the most succinct ending you've had.
2: I was waiting for you to comment.
0: Well, you know, I feel like it bothers you it when does. I do the fun thing. So does. I thought that I would just
1: I love
0: wrap
1: that you're still
0: it up.
1: Taking this opportunity to do it again.
0: Yep.
1: Indie Fridays.
0: Have a good one.
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1: I'm
0: shoeless.
1: Frustrated with you.
0: I'm frustrated with you. Why are your shoes off?
1: Because my shoes are off. Just get over it.
0: Well, we're in a place of work.
1: Yeah, and I have my shoes off. Give me a break.
0: No.
1: Yes.
0: All right. Mom's hot take today on French slang. Apparently, you...
1: You're my little petite...
0: What?
1: Man.
2: You're her little petite bun.
0: I mean, your little bread.
2: Your little bread.
0: You don't even know what these words mean.
1: My little croissant.
0: All right. She came across something on Instagram, which she takes as fact that this new slang in France is that people are calling each other bread as a sign of endearment or like, oh, you look cute today.
1: Don't you love bread?
0: I do love bread.
1: See?
0: But I'm not calling Jordan bread.
2: Well, it wouldn't be for the two of
1: it
2: us.
1: It would be for you and your little petite...
0: Jordan is my
1: muffin.
0: Little bread.
2: No, I'm not.
1: No,
2: this is
1: no,
2: little
1: no,
2: guy.
1: No, no.
2: If anything, right. I'm big bread.
0: XYZ with Eric Zachary.
1: Doughy.
0: Mom. Did you say doughy?
2: She did.
0: You can watch today's Mom's Hot Take. Just search XYZ with Eric Zachary wherever you watch your podcast.

0: Bad tattoos. I woke up kind of a little miffed, not going to lie.
1: Why?
0: The other day when I saw a picture of Jordan and a new tattoo.
1: Because he got a tattoo with his wife?
0: Not because he got it with her, but like I'm so used to being his wife. That like,
1: I was going to say, so you're jealous.
0: The last three tattoos that Jordan's gotten has been with me.
1: Oh, well, yes. So he can't get any more?
0: No, that's not it. I'm just... You know, in a brief moment of a little bit of jealousy, I was like, oh, he has moved on. Okay. Got it.
1: Guess we're not best friends anymore.
2: Yeah, whoops.
0: But all that said, we were talking about bad tattoos. Not that what you got is bad, but
1: no,
0: just like
1: it's cute.
0: We were talking about tattoos in general and bad ideas for tattoos.
1: Yes. Well, okay, because I feel like I'm the best equipped to talk about this. Yeah. I personally have a bad tattoo, and I'm not ashamed.
0: You're getting it removed right
1: now. I'm getting it removed. I got it when I was 18.
0: How much did it cost you to get?
1: $140.
0: $140. How much have you spent trying to remove it?
1: Almost $3,000. Don't get tattoos that you don't like.
0: How old were you? You were 18?
1: I was like freshly 18.
0: Oh, man.
1: It's not that bad. It's just like... in a very visible area, and I don't want it anymore.
0: It's on
1: your
0: forehead.
1: It actually is.
0: No. It's on, like, your collarbone.
1: Yeah, it's on my collarbone. Yeah. But I feel like, I don't know, there are so many things that, because I was, like, scarred by this one, there are just a lot of ideas that I'm like, oh God, thank God I didn't.
0: Well,
1: do you
0: want to get a tattoo again once this one's gone?
1: Yes. Well, that's my thing. I love all my friends have tattoos covered in tattoos. Like I would love to get tattoos eventually. I just told myself that I would get rid of this one first.
0: Sure.
1: Or at least stop paying it off first.
0: Decision paralysis though for the next one. Cause you're going to be
1: Well, I've had like literally 7 years to think about the ones that I actually want.
2: Mm-hmm. I don't think your tattoo is necessarily bad. I think you just don't like it.
1: I mean, the only thing that's bad about it is that it's like faded because of the removal and it doesn't look like a crispy clean tattoo,
2: right? But it wasn't like you got no regrets.
1: Oh no,
2: you know, tattoo. Like that's an actual bad tattoo.
0: Get someone's name,
2: right?
0: Even your own. You were talking about, we know someone that has like their last name tacked across their back like a jersey.
1: It's crazy choice.
0: Jordan almost got a neck tat that said Rihanna should have, or
2: Anti should have won a Grammy. I came really close.
1: It would be funny if you got it like
2: my neck,
1: on your leg or something.
2: No. I mean, I want it to go big. And I'm so glad I didn't.
1: Yeah, me too.
2: I'm so glad I didn't do that. But yeah, I think words in general, it's probably not going to be a good idea unless it's like something hilarious.
0: Yeah. I've dated a few girls that have had bad tattoos. Okay. And that's not like my opinion. Like they have also thought
1: they
0: as
1: like
0: much.
1: Don't like them.
0: They've either had them removed, are going through the process of getting them removed, or one was on one of my exes, like between her shoulder blades, so she forgot it was there.
2: Oh.
0: That I would have to see it a lot. And I was like,
2: woof. Yeah, that's...
0: Mind's Eye, we really love it that much.
1: Was it like Tweety Bird?
0: No, it was the Mind's Eye or the Seeing Eye. Purple eye situation.
2: That's crazy.
0: Why would you get it? Was big.
1: Tough.
0: Yeah. All right. Anyway, bad tattoo stories. I know this is like a never-ending topic, but send them in. We want to know. XYZ content on Instagram.
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0: Have you ever regretted working with somebody? Because it sounds like Lil Wayne does.
1: Whoa.
0: In a recent interview, shared that he has a bunch of unreleased music with Drake. They obviously used to be tight. They had a release as recent as 2021.
1: Yeah.
0: But I guess Drake hits him up a lot and is like, can we put out these songs now? Yeah. And Wayne's like, no. Yeah. Did your name change to Kendrick Lamar? No? Okay, cool. We're still not putting them out.
1: Crazy.
0: That's crazy to say this publicly.
2: Yeah.
1: Like, I think he said it in a way of like, oh yeah, like we've been talking about releasing him, but I'm not ready or whatever. Like,
0: why is he not ready? Lil Wayne, there's nothing that could hurt his career from a music standpoint.
2: Right.
0: So he's just not doing it because he doesn't like or mess with Drake anymore. That's all.

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0: She's been asking to be on Drink and Think for, I don't know, a year?
1: I mean, on the show in general.
0: This would almost be the equivalent of Audrey being the person that's being the guest on Drink and Think.
2: Yes.
0: Uh-huh. Audrey was the original host of Drink and Think.
2: Yes,
0: Jordan's
2: I was.
0: Wife, Sam, who is, we call it a P1 listener in the industry. Someone who listens to every show and loves to correct me on things that I say on my own show. She finally got the spotlight. So last night, while celebrating her transitioning jobs, we came up and she's like, can I do it? And I was like, hell yeah, you can. Because I already know the questions I'd written at that time.
1: Oh, man.
0: So Jordan is the host, not knowing the questions prior.
1: No.
0: Interviewing his wife on Drink and Think, where we ask drunk people pop culture trivia questions. And boy, did it turn out. It's coming up next.

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0: Drink and Think on XYZ with Eric Zachary. It's all brought to you by Chick-fil-A. Jordan is hosting this week's Drink and Think, where we go to the bars, talk to drunk people, and ask them pop culture trivia questions.
1: That's right.
0: The caveat is one of the contestants this week is Jordan's wife.
1: That is also right.
0: So let's just jump in. This week's Drink and Think.
2: Question number one. Justin Timberlake just publicly apologized for his past beatboxing, and thank God. He was originally a part of the most successful boy band of all time, NSYNC. We do love that. What was their first single?
3: Bye Bye Bye? It wasn't Bye Bye Bye.
0: No.
3: They just played it in my Peloton class. I don't know.
2: God. give us a guess.
3: I literally cannot think of another name of an NSYNC song.
2: Make up a song.
0: That hurts. Yeah.
3: Hi.
0: No.
2: I hate that I asked that question. The answer is I Want You Back. Five, six, seven, eight.
4: Ain't no lie, baby. Bye, bye, bye.
3: Bye, bye.
4: I don't
5: want
4: to do
0: that.
5: Oh, God.
0: I don't fashions were had. Yes.
2: They know no words to NSYNC. Question number two. Fast and Furious has been greenlit for a TV series by Peacock. Unfortunately, who plays Dominic Toretto in the Fast and the Furious movie franchise?
0: Aren't you the
2: Feel it in your heart.
0: Vin Diesel.
3: In the existing...
2: All of them.
3: All of them? I just feel like we've done enough with Fast and the Furious.
2: While I agree, Dominic Toretto is in all of them, and that bald man's name is...
3: Man. He's bald?
0: Oh, man. Come on.
6: Dude, say that again.
3: Vin Diesel?
2: Oh, yes, we made it. He's the only bald one. Oh, I guess The Rock was in it. Question number three. CEO Ted Sarandos has said that the streaming platform he heads is not growing fast enough. What streaming platform does he head up?
3: Netflix.
2: That was great. Did you know that?
3: Nope.
2: Thank God for her.
3: In the first show was House of Cards, as referenced on the show this week.
2: P1, avid listener.
3: Yep. Big bias over there.
0: Jordan's wife.
2: Question number four. Speaking of streaming, the Primetime Emmy Awards are moving to Amazon Prime next year and will no longer air on broadcast television. What Apple TV show swept the Emmys this year?
3: Widow's Bay.
2: Correct. Nice. Yeah. It is Widow's Bay. Good. Widow's Good. Bay. It's an incredible show. If you have not seen Widow's Bay, I don't get paid to say
7: 14
2: this.
7: Nominations.
2: 14 nominations. Jeez, wins. Eric. Yeah. Question number five.
0: Oh, this is the fun question.
1: Yeah, it hurt me.
2: Question number five.
0: I wrote this.
2: What's the name of the person you lost your virginity to? You go first.
3: Do I have to? What if I don't remember?
2: Kevin? If you want to make up a name at this point, that's fine.
3: Sam.
2: Sam. What's the name of the person you lost your virginity
3: to? Lizzie.
2: Oh. This has been Drink and Think, and that's my wife.
0: And Jordan was left wondering what she meant by Lizzie.
2: mind you, when I wrote these questions,
0: I did not know that Jordan's wife was going to be the one playing.
2: Yeah.
0: This was a very happy coincidence.
1: They were good sports. That was fun.
0: Drink and Think this week. If you want to check it out and you want to watch the video version, you can see that at XYZ Content on Instagram. 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

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The next word that wins is coming up Monday morning at 8:10.

0: XYZ with their Exactly. Lil Wayne says that he has a whole bunch of unreleased music with Drake, specifically over the last 10 years.
1: From 10 years ago. Yes, yes, more or less. But their last collaboration was in 2021, and apparently they have stuff in the vault or whatever since 2014.
0: I like that everyone says in the vault, like that's a physical, like, safe.
1: Like, yeah, it's just like sitting in somebody's,
2: I don't like it because stop teasing us. Mm. Don't come here and say, hey, I have something that you'll never get it. What does that do for us?
0: I think Lil Wayne's like mad he didn't do it or invest in Kendrick at this point.
2: No, probably not, because Drake makes so much money.
1: It gets better. Okay. It gets better. When Lil Wayne was asked if Drake ever, like, wants to release the music, mm-hmm. Lil Wayne was like, yeah, every time. He, yeah, like, always asks me if we can release it.
0: And so Lil Wayne's saying
2: he's
0: no.
2: holding
0: and
2: he's, on to
1: yes,
2: it.
1: Yes.
0: Yeah, yeah. He doesn't want his name associated with that anymore.
1: Well.
2: Oh. Yeah. Oh. The plot thickens. I mean, okay. I mean, I think Drake's cool again now. The kids like Drake. The kids like Drake.
1: I don't know if the kids do like Drake.
2: I feel like...
0: It's very unk of you, Jordan. It's XYZ with Derek Zachary. Lil Wayne, Drake have a bunch of music together that they haven't released, and it sounds like Lil Wayne's the problem, or at least,
1: or the savior.
0: Yeah, thank you.
1: Sorry.
0: No, I agree with you. 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

0: Today on XYZ with Eric Zachary, it's a Friday show, and we're getting into it over weddings. Who are they for? Are they for the couple getting married, or are they for the guests attending the reception? There's one right answer, in my opinion.
1: There's several answers
2: I think that you can, well, it's fine.
0: There is one right answer, in my opinion.
1: Okay, yes. Anyway, she's finally done it. My wife is on the show. This round is drink and think.
0: Yep.
1: And she does a
0: What's
1: big one.
0: What's funny is Jordan and Sam, your wife, thought you won by me finally agreeing her to be on the show. You guys did not see the questions I had wrote for drink and think prior.
1: Yeah.
0: This is a net loss.
2: It's a good one. Instagram is apologizing for pushing Creed on
1: everybody's story. They should be.
3: Yeah. Oh, McLeod.
2: No, that's not even how it goes, Eric.
0: Because I hate Creed. All right. All of that and more. If you missed anything or you want to run the show back in video form, which you should, you can watch us wherever you get your podcasts, or just super easy, one link, watchxyz.tv.

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0: This is how I know Audrey's trying to start a fight.
1: I'm not trying to start a fight.
0: I think you are. Jordan and I are attending one of our mutual best friends' wedding this weekend. And,
1: yes.
0: And we're very happy for both of our friends are getting married.
2: Yeah, yeah. Mm-hmm.
0: But like, it's just been so many weddings this year, so I'm very burnt on it. So mm-hmm. Audrey was like, hey, question, which is a very 25-year-old question of you, is, are the weddings for the couples or for the guests?
1: Well, I have an opinion on this as someone who has never been close to being married.
0: I think there's one right answer.
2: I think there's multiple answers based off
1: I think
2: the
1: that
2: question.
1: There's multiple answers.
0: I don't. So when you attend a wedding, is it for the people that are going to the wedding or is it for the people getting married? We'll talk about it next on XYZ.

0: When you attend a wedding, is it with the expectation that it's for the couples and the party itself should be solely about the couples? Or is it, as a couple throwing a wedding and a reception, is it for the guest?
1: Uh-huh.
0: Are you throwing a party for your guest?
1: Mm-hmm.
0: Now, I'm coming at this as someone that's truthfully never been married. I've DJed or worked
1: yes.
0: over 500 weddings.
1: So sure. That does give you a good, like...
0: I have a good...
2: Barometer
0: yeah. of how good it can go and how bad it can go and like yes. what to do right versus yes. wrong.
1: Yes. Yeah.
0: All of that said, I want to start with Jordan because you just got married a couple months ago.
2: Yes.
0: You had a very intimate wedding.
2: Yep. Mm-hmm.
0: But I would love to know your opinion. Was that wedding for you and Samantha or was that wedding for the people you invited?

0: So I guess what I'm, or how I'm tackling this question is, like, you go to a wedding and based on, and I feel like it comes down to money, right? Like, if you get your, you know, if the bride's parents are giving money, mm-hmm. or the groom's parents are giving money, mm-hmm. but they're like, because it's my money, I have a say in what we do in the wedding.
1: Got it.
0: Then the wedding is not about the couple anymore. Yeah. It's about
2: the in-laws.
0: That's the guests, you know?
2: My whole thing is like, you're never going to throw, you should never throw as an adult a party or a dinner or anything for friends where you're not providing the food and drinks, right?
0: Sure, yeah. Mm-hmm.
2: Or at least you're assuming the cost, right?
0: Right. Mm-hmm.
2: As someone that wants to host something, it's on you to provide a good experience with someone.
0: Mm-hmm. Yeah.
2: So obviously, you know, ultimately everyone is coming to this event to celebrate that couple, sure.
0: Right.
2: But if you can't afford to throw a wedding for 50 people and cover 50 people's worth of dinner and drinks,
0: right.
2: then have 10.
0: Yeah, mm-hmm.
2: you know,
0: yes, 100%.
2: Don't turn it into this thing where it's like, if you just want to meet up with people so that they can celebrate you and toast you, then go to a bar or a restaurant.
1: Right, yes, right.
2: And
1: right.
2: let people, and make that very known. But if you are hosting, truly hosting a reception for people, that is to make their experience as fun as possible.
1: Yeah, it's
2: so
1: like,
2: they
1: let's
2: can celebrate you.
1: Together and like, we're asking you to be here and whatever.
0: Yes.
2: Yeah, I've never agreed with, and I've been on both sides of this, when something goes wrong that, no matter what, the bride and the groom can't be wrong. It's your day, but that doesn't mean that you get to be anything or treat me anything less than you do on any other day.
1: Yeah, sure. Right.
2: Yes, I'm there to celebrate you, but I'm not going to take BS.
0: Right. Like, just don't become a bridezilla or a groomzilla.
2: Exactly.
0: Just because it's your day.
2: Yes, that is my answer. Audrey, you're 25. You haven't attended a lot of weddings. What's your thought?
1: I'm going to be such a bridezilla.
2: Okay. All right, we'll leave it there. XYZ.
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0: All quote, for the cardio. 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

0: Mom's hot take on XYZ with Eric Zachary. It's coming up next. My mom joining the show in studio. God, we've been blessed. 3 weeks in a row now.
1: Wow.
0: You sit down on the couch with us.
2: I'm going to start this very European-like. Bonjour.
1: Okay.
0: That's French, yep. Not just all of Europe, but okay. Yeah. So what does that have to do with today's mom's hot take?
2: I have found a trend that happens in France.
1: Okay.
2: And it's a trend that calling someone bread has become a huge compliment in France.
1: Sure.
0: Calling someone bread.
1: Yeah.
0: Like, hey, baguette.
2: Yeah. My little baguette.
1: Oh, my God.
0: That's not what they're saying. We'll talk about mom's hot take on this new bread trend in France. Do we even know this is happening?
2: It's a true thing.
0: We'll talk about it next. Hang on.

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0: 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A mom in studio. You removed your shoes right before sitting.
1: I am not a shoe person. I hate shoes on anywhere.
2: Okay.
0: Got it. I don't know why you took them off right before you sat down, though. You've been here for like 2 hours.
1: No, I've been taking them on and off a lot.
0: Oh.
2: Okay. Right. Cool.
0: That's not your take. Mom's hot take is on this new trend that you claim is real, that you said...
1: It is real. It's on Instagram.
0: Oh, yeah. Yes. Everything on Instagram is real. that in France, there's a new slang that people are calling each other bread.
1: Well, like, specifically, like, mon pan means...
2: Pan is bread in French,
1: yes.
2: Right?
1: And that's my crush. That's my crush. Ma boulangerie means your roster of multiple crushes.
2: Right.
1: Pan verdu, literally French toast, but used in slang to mean former crush.
2: Great time to say that you can get Duolingo for free.
0: Toast is wild. Okay, so it's like a way of referring to someone. It's like a snack. Like
2: it's their snack.
1: It's their snack, but I think it's cute. I'm going to go around and say this to
0: people. You're just going to start calling people bread?
1: Yeah,
2: my little croissant. Like back in the day, I would say, like if something was cool, like the phrase was like pan bueno, like in Spanish, like good bread. Like, oh, that's, you know, like, that's
1: you
2: cool.
1: Would
2: that's
1: say
2: good.
1: This?
2: Yeah, yeah. Like,
1: wow.
2: Like my friend Trace, he's in my phone as Pan Bueno. Cause like, he's good bread to
0: Why
2: me.
0: Why'd you say know? My friend Trace? Like, we all don't know Trace.
2: Well, so some people listening don't know my friend Trace.
0: All right. Did you ever have slang growing up, Mom, that you would call someone like, oh, you're looking like cute today or you looking fine today? Like, what would you guys say?
1: Killer. Yeah, what? I think so.
0: Killer?
1: Like, you're looking killer today.
2: Okay.
1: You're looking, dope.
0: You didn't say dope.
2: You were saying dope?
1: I think we said
0: that's
1: dope.
0: God, no, that's
2: you were
0: more
2: saying, 90s. Use dope in a sentence, like with your friends. You're not with us, you're with your friends, you're going to say dope, go.
1: That's so dope, that
2: you
1: outfit.
2: You never used it. Based off that, you
0: never
2: used
0: not once.
2: Dope.
1: You know, slang in my ear, I'm trying to think. Let me moment. I don't think so.
2: Okay.
1: I don't think so.
0: Like, I know this wasn't your era, but in my head, you were in high school and you guys were walking around being like, hey, you cool cat.
2: Yeah, yeah.
1: No, it wasn't cool
2: were
1: cat.
2: Were you saying stuff like, gee willikers?
0: Golly!
2: Yeah.
1: No. Probably more like...
0: Older?
2: Huzzah!
0: Yeah,
1: we would make noises.
2: No, you would make noises?
1: Yeah, okay. I remember in our friend group, we would say eep, op, ork, uh-uh.
2: Oh, that song.
1: Yeah.
2: That's a song. Yeah.
1: That's a song.
2: Yeah.
1: Uh-huh. It was from the Jetsons.
2: Yes. Yep.
0: Yeah. You guys just thought that was cool?
1: Yeah, we did. We were like, eep, op, ork, ah.
0: Be honest. Were you part of the cool kids in high school?
1: I was medium.
0: What do you mean medium?
1: Okay. I was medium
2: not quite
1: cool.
2: Like a steak?
0: Yeah. I mean medium?
1: I was medium cool. Like,
2: I
1: could hang
2: loser,
1: out with all
2: but,
1: groups. And, yeah. And it's like I excelled in certain groups.
2: Okay.
1: And then other groups, I was just like medium. I did run into somebody, this is interesting, a long time ago that said, all I remember about you was you had glossy lip gloss on all the time.
0: Did you?
1: I don't remember
0: lip gloss.
1: Did they
0: call you gloss?
1: Nope. Okay. They probably did in their group. Right. I don't know.
0: All right. Nice. Bread is apparently what French people have
1: Thank
0: been calling
1: you,
0: each other.
1: Thank you, my little croissants.
0: No. Absolutely not.
2: Okay.
0: People that think they are cute. Hey, you're bread.
2: Yeah.
0: I don't believe this.
2: Mon pan.
0: XYZ with Eric Zachary. 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

0: Anne Hathaway, who is finishing up press on Verity, her new movie. She's also very pregnant and stepping out of the public eye. Had like one big moment with mom energy.
1: Yes.
0: As her and her castmates were on a red carpet. Take a listen.
2: And then like, one, two, three, four, five, six, seven, eight, nine, ten, eleven.
0: Numbering the photographers. Yes. Yes. Saying like, hey paparazzi, you're not going to yell at us.
3: Right.
0: We're going to give you a good shot, but we're looking here first, then here, then here.
1: Yeah.
0: Very like my mom during prom.
1: No, I loved it. I loved it.

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0: Instagram is issuing a public apology. This one's not in the version of a class action lawsuit. It's because of Creed.
1: Basically, Instagram was pushing everybody to use the song Higher by Creed in any of their posts, their stories. I had actually over the weekend been like, isn't this weird that everything is Creed right now? I don't know. So they literally like issued an apology saying, you know, we don't know why that happened. We're continuing to investigate this. Their engineering team is.
0: They know why it happened. That's one person behind the algorithm. It's like, you know, it'll be funny.
1: You think somebody's just trolling?
2: Yeah, 100%. That's awesome.
0: I would do if I had access.
2: Yes, well, I love that.
1: If you're a Creed fan, you had a time on Instagram last weekend.

0: All right, that's it for us. Wrapping up your Friday, I want to come back to this topic because it's heated.
1: Yeah.
0: Jordan and I are attending a wedding where we're not just friends with the bride or the groom. Both of them are, are best friends of ours. Jordan went to high school with the bride. I went to high school with the groom. Mm-hmm. You could argue that we're the reason they're getting married.
1: Well, yes, I've heard the story.
0: All of that said, Audrey brought up a very good question. Is like, hey, when you attend a wedding like this, which this wedding is very large. Yeah. We're talking 300 plus people. Like, I'm talking very large.
1: Yeah.
0: Is that wedding for them or is that for the guests?
1: Yeah.
0: And I would always argue that, yes, there's it's not as black and white as like bride only, guest only.
2: Sure.
1: Yeah, I agree.
0: Once you get past a certain number on your guest list, you are there inherently throwing a party for the people you
1: love.
0: Yeah,
1: it better be a dang good party.
0: Yes, we're showing up to celebrate you.
2: Yeah.
0: But I am doing that with the expectation that like you're providing the food, the drinks and all of this so that we can all get together and celebrate you. But that doesn't mean like it's just a show where we sit and stare at you either.
2: I think that you bring up a good point with talking about like the capacity or the amount of people going to the wedding, because when I did mine, my mom came to me and was like, oh, you've got your list of people. Mm-hmm. Here's my list. And I was like,
3: whoa,
2: I'm not doing that because I want people there to celebrate me who are in both me and my wife's lives. Not, oh, okay, this is an opportunity for you to bring your friends you haven't seen in a while. If you want to hang out with those people, go.

0: do something on your own.
1: There's other ways you can throw events or arrange meetups if you truly want to be the person that's like, this is me and this is me alone.
2: Yeah.
1: Like, yes, it goes without saying. You were there for the bride and groom to celebrate their love.
2: Sure. Yeah.
1: All that to say, once you get past the I do's, the rest of it is should not be for them. It should be for everyone being together in this community having fun.
3: Yeah.
1: And if you can't provide or foster that, then have a different type of wedding.
4: 100%. I totally agree.
1: That's all I'm going to say.
4: Yeah.
3: Well, we'll see how it goes when I get married, and we'll see how it goes for Eric, I guess, when he gets married eventually.
1: What was that?
0: You kind of took like a dip there.
1: Do you think you're going to get married before me?
3: No.
1: Okay.
3: That's why I said it like that.
1: You said it like, I don't have hope.
0: Here we go.
3: No, and I said it like, for me, it's like much more of a hypothetical.
1: You said it like yours is for certain. Mine's like, well, if you can get someone to say
3: no,
1: yes.
3: No, I meant, I just didn't want to make things uncomfortable.
1: You're making them very uncomfortable.
3: Okay, well,
1: me and my tight jeans.
3: Okay.
0: Well, what is going on?
2: I mean, that's not my problem. That's
1: it for us. Have an amazing weekend. We will see you on Tuesday. Some of our favorite moments airing Monday in honor of the federal holiday that is Indigenous People Day and Columbus Day, and we will see brand new, bright-eyed, bushy-tailed, and with a whole bunch of wedding stories on Tuesday.
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1: My rec league goalie says he plays for the love of the game. 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

0: 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Let's take a look outside for your weather. Partly sunny, temperature in the upper 50s, and strong wind gusts between 17 to 24 miles per hour.
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John Legend, All of Me on your hometown station. This summer, he performed at the Great Dane Resort Casino. And on Friday, October 30th, Mad TV comedian Bobby Lee, he'll be headlining on the stage. Now, I got to see another comedian.

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0: Tap in, it's our We Belong on your hometown station. She recently performed at the Mountain Winery in Saratoga with her husband, Neil Gerardo. And this will be the last month for the 2026 concert series. You still have time to see Air Supply, The Wallflowers, Nelly, Switchfoot, UB40, Everclear, and Foreigner.
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A Hot Take on Me on 101.7 KKIQ. A few years ago, they performed at Napa Valley. Let's hope that they do come back in the Bay Area. Well, on the way, we're going to hear from Michael.

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1: 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Another weather update. It's mostly sunny outside, temperature in the lower 60s, but winds picking up 18 to 28 miles per hour. Well, on Tuesday, October 13th, Dr. Meredith Whitley, she's going to be doing a free webinar in regards to mental health into youth sport ecosystems. 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

0: Wiz Khalifa, Charlie Poof. 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

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I'm Giselle Fernandez. Coming up, Alanis Morissette, and she is suing her ex-tour manager over alleged blackmail on false drug trafficking claims. We're also

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0: Lady Gaga, Bruno Mars, Die of a Smile on your hometown station. 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

Avicii Wake Me Up on your hometown station, where you're going to win two tickets to see Violins of Hope with Take 3. 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Well, another glance at your weather, mostly sunny, temperature in the mid-60s, but winds still picking up at 20 to 32 miles per hour, and they're strong enough to take these 99 red

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Survivor, Eye of the Tiger, on 101.7 KKIQ. I'm Gisela Fernandez. Coming up, Soft Cell, they just released their sixth and final studio album, Dansteria, and they have new singles that you should listen to, In Heaven When I Dance With You and The Space Inside. They will be performing at the Regency Ballroom in San Francisco on November 11th. We're also going to hear from Pink Zedd, now Mr. Big.

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0: Taylor Swift, The Fate of Ophelia on your hometown station. Her ex, John Mayer, he's going to be headlining the Vegas Sphere, and that's going to be happening in April of next year. Tickets are already on sale.
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A quick look at your weather, mostly sunny, temperature in the mid-60s, winds between 20 to 33 miles per hour. Well, if you're driving out on the roads during the work week and you want to give us a traffic alert, send us a voicemail to traffic@kkiq.com. 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

Goo Goo Doll Slide on 101.7 KKIQ. I'm Giselle Fernandez. Well, they're going to be doing a second annual hometown benefit concert at Town Ballroom for Feed More Western New Yorkers. Now, the two dates are November 20th and

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0: Alex Warren Ordinary on your hometown station. Well, this month, Stanford Blood Center, they are partnering up with the San Jose Earthquakes, and they're going to give blood donors a limited edition knitted scarf. 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You are saving a life as well, and you get something cool out of it. Well, we're going to take a look outside for your weather. Mostly sunny, temperature in the upper 60s, winds between 20 to 36 miles per hour.
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Bennett's our heartbreaker. On 101.7 KKIQ, I'm Giselle Fernandez. Well, coming up, Lionel Richie. Now, he had to cancel a second time the Chase Center show with Earth, Wind, and Fire because he had to have a heart procedure, and many of his fans and family are urging him to check himself back to a hospital. So we hope everything is all well. Well, we're also going to hear from Lifehouse, Taylor Swift.

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0: Carly Rae Jepsen, Call Me Maybe, on your hometown station. And she's going to be headlining Bill Graham Civic Auditorium in San Francisco on April 21st as part of her day and night tour.
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0: 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Well, at the Niles Concerts in Fremont, they're doing a Beatles Day. The band The Collective will be performing the songs. 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And great weather for it because it is sunny, temperature in the low 70s, winds between 20 to 37 miles per hour.
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0: Tiffany, I think we're alone now. 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

Cindy Lauper, time after time, on 101.7 KKIQ. I'm Jaseph Fernandez. Coming up, Crowded House, The Fray, original frontman Isaac Slade. He opened for Ed Sheeran.

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0: Today's some Zeus Control on your hometown station. We're going to take a look at your Tri-Valley weather for this weekend. 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So for the next 3 days, Saturday through Monday, temperature is going to be consistent in the 70s, pleasantly cool to partly sunny. Monday, that will change. We might see a couple of showers, but it will drop down temperatures in the evening down to the 40s, but winds as low as 7 to increasing over 16 miles per hour.
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Vince, am I wrong? On your hometown station, you're going to have to wait for our weekday to participate in this contest, our Trick or Treat contest that we are partnering up with American Health Education. We are giving away $20,000. All they do is listen for the words that win and text them to this number at these times. You can find out all that info by going to our website, kkiq.com, and click on our contest page. Here's Paula Cole, I Don't Want to Wait. So open up.

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0: The Verve Bittersweet Symphony on your hometown station. Thank you so much for spending your Saturday with me, Giselle Fernandez. I will be back next week from 9 to 5. Continue to stream us on KKIQ.com and follow us on socials at 1017KKIQ. 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
2: Take a look under your bed. Find stuff under there? What about jobs? No? Now try your basement. There's a pair of overalls that overall you're not so into anymore. A perfectly good laptop that hasn't sat in your lap in months. And even more stuff, but still no jobs? Well, you really have both. 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